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Saw your car in the driveway, guess that means that you must still be home. And I don't want you thinking that I'm hurting, that I can't stay afloat. Just think that finally my heart is learning that it's staying broke. I try

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1: 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Thank you.

0: set me free. What's that crap, Papa know it all. I got my own life, you got your own life. Live your own life and set me free. Mind your business and live my business. You know everything.
1: Hey, здраве, яко ретро, дай минко. 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It's my life, Dr. Alban. Който има проблеми с зъбния камък, да търси Dr. Alban. 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It's my life. 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
2: 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Aj sad neko sa otoga da. 1 2 3 4 Majko Majko Petko Dolaku Twilight Zone. Bo bo. Ladies and gentlemen, mesdames et messieurs. 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Here we go.

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Tony Mitaka Muretu. All the rhythm. Everybody needs somebody. 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Arabo GF.

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Now move your body, 'cause everybody's gonna need somebody. It's just a beat. Now move your body, 'cause everybody's gonna need somebody.

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It's just the beat. 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